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1: Well, we are going to see the sky to gradually clear out for this evening. We will head down to overnight lows into the upper 60s. Sunshine returns for your Tuesday with highs in the upper 80s, but the humidity will return as well, giving us heat index values into the upper 90s. This look at the SkyTrack weather forecast is brought to you by our good friends at Gary's Towing. 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
4: Well, we are going to see the skies to gradually clear out for this evening. We will head down to overnight lows into the upper 60s. Sunshine returned for your Tuesday with highs into the upper 80s, but the humidity will be back as well, and that will give us heat index values into the upper 90s. This look at the SkyTrack weather forecast is brought to you by Clint's Bar and Grill in downtown Calhoun, where good food and friends meet up. Stop in there for some hometown hospitality.
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5: Well, we are going to see the sky to gradually clear out for this evening. We will head down to overnight lows into the upper 60s. Sunshine returned for your Tuesday with highs in the upper 80s. But the humidity will be back as well, giving us heat index values into the upper 90s. 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
4: Well, we are going to see the skies to gradually clear out for this evening. We will head down to overnight lows into the upper 60s. Sunshine returns for your Tuesday with highs in the upper 80s, but the humidity will return as well, giving us heat index values into the upper 90s. This look at the sky track weather forecast is brought to you by our good friends at Gary's Towing. 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
5: Well, we are going to see the skies to gradually clear out for this evening. We will head down to overnight lows into the upper 60s. Sunshine returns for your Tuesday with highs into the upper 80s, but the humidity will be back as well, and that will give us heat index values into the upper 90s. This look at the SkyTrack weather forecast is brought to you by Clint Bar and Grill in downtown Calhoun, where good food and friends meet up. 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
1: Well, we are going to see the sky to gradually clear out for this evening. We will head down to overnight lows into the upper 60s. Sunshine returned for your Tuesday with highs in the upper 80s, but the humidity will be back as well, giving us heat index values into the upper 90s. 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
5: Well, we are going to see the skies to gradually clear out for this evening. We will head down to overnight lows into the upper 60s. Sunshine returns for your Tuesday with highs in the upper 80s, but the humidity will return as well, giving us heat index values into the upper 90s. This look at the SkyTrack weather forecast is brought to you by our good friends at Gary's Towing. 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
6: Well, we are going to see the skies to gradually clear out for this evening. We will head down to overnight lows into the upper 60s. Sunshine returned for your Tuesday with highs into the upper 80s, but the humidity will be back as well, and that will give us heat index values into the upper 90s. This look at the SkyTrack weather forecast is brought to you by Clint's Bar and Grill in downtown Calhoun, where good food and friends meet up. Stop in there for some hometown hospitality.
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5: Well, we are going to see the sky to gradually clear out for this evening. We will head down to overnight lows into the upper 60s. Sunshine returned for your Tuesday with highs in the upper 80s, but the humidity will be back as well, giving us heat index values into the upper 90s. 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
8: Well, we are going to see the skies to gradually clear out for this evening. We will head down to overnight lows into the upper 60s. Sunshine returned for your Tuesday with highs in the upper 80s, but the humidity will return as well, giving us heat index values into the upper 90s. This look at the SkyTrack weather forecast is brought to you by our good friends at Gary's Towing. 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

0: The Booze News, hosted by Steve Stevens. Remember to always drink responsibly. Designate a driver. And until next time.
1: Well, we are going to see the skies to gradually clear out for this evening. We will head down to overnight lows into the upper 60s. Sunshine returns for your Tuesday with highs into the upper 80s, but the humidity will be back as well, and that will give us heat index values into the upper 90s. This look at the SkyTrack weather forecast is brought to you by Clint's Bar and Grill in downtown Calhoun, where good food and friends meet up. 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
1: Well, we are going to see the skies to gradually clear out for this evening. We will head down to overnight lows into the upper 60s. Sunshine returns for your Tuesday with highs in the upper 80s, but the humidity will return as well, giving us heat index values into the upper 90s. This look at the SkyTrack weather forecast is brought to you by our good friends at Gary's Towing. 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
5: Well, we are going to see the sky to gradually clear out for this evening. We will head down to overnight lows into the upper

0: 60s. Sunshine returned for your Tuesday with highs in the upper 80s, but the humidity will be back as well, giving us heat index values into the upper 90s. 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
2: Well, we are going to see the skies to gradually clear out for this evening. We will head down to overnight lows into the upper 60s. Sunshine returns for your Tuesday with highs into the upper 80s, but the humidity will be back as well, and that will give us heat index values into the upper 90s. This look at the SkyTrack weather forecast is brought to you by Clint's Bar and Grill in downtown Calhoun, where good food and friends meet up. 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
4: Well, we are going to see the sky to gradually clear out for this evening. We will head down to overnight lows into the upper 60s. Sunshine returns for your Tuesday with highs in the upper 80s, but the humidity will return as well, giving us heat index values into the upper 90s. This look at the sky track weather forecast is brought to you by our good friends at Gary's Towing. 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
6: Well, we are going to see the sky to gradually clear out for this evening. We will head down to overnight lows into the upper 60s. Sunshine returned for your Tuesday with highs in the upper 80s. But the humidity will be back as well, giving us heat index values into the upper 90s. 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
8: Well, we are going to see the skies to gradually clear out for this evening. We will head down to overnight lows into the upper 60s. Sunshine returns for your Tuesday with highs into the upper 80s, but the humidity will be back as well, and that will give us heat index values into the upper 90s. This look at the SkyTrack weather forecast is brought to you by Clint's Bar and Grill in downtown Calhoun, where good food and friends meet up. 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
1: Steve Stevens here. 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
2: Well, we are going to see the skies to gradually clear out for this evening. We will head down to overnight lows into the upper 60s. Sunshine returns for your Tuesday with highs in the upper 80s. But the humidity will return as well, giving us heat index values into the upper 90s. This look at the SkyTrack weather forecast is brought to you by our good friends at Gary's Towing. If you're in a bind and you need a tow, give them a call at 660-885-HELP.
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1: Well, we are going to see the sky to gradually clear out for this evening. We will head down to overnight lows into the upper 60s. Sunshine returned for your Tuesday with highs in the upper 80s, but the humidity will be back as well, giving us heat index values into the upper 90s. 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
9: Well, we are going to see the skies to gradually clear out for this evening. We will head down to overnight lows into the upper 60s. Sunshine returns for your Tuesday with highs into the upper 80s, but the humidity will be back as well, and that will give us heat index values into the upper 90s. This look at the SkyTrack weather forecast is brought to you by Clint's Bar and Grill in downtown Calhoun, where good food and friends meet up. 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
2: 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Stay ahead of the storm. Stay ahead of the forecast. 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
3: Well, we are going to see the sky to gradually clear out for this evening. We will head down to overnight lows into the upper 60s. Sunshine returned for your Tuesday with highs in the upper 80s. But the humidity will be back as well, giving us heat index values into the upper 90s. 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
2: Well, we are going to see the sky to gradually clear out for this evening. We will head down to overnight lows into the upper 60s. Sunshine returns for your Tuesday with highs in the upper 80s, but the humidity will return as well, giving us heat index values into the upper 90s. This look at the sky track weather forecast is brought to you by our good friends at Gary's Towing. If you're in a bind and you need a tow, give them a call at 660-885-HELP.
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Look at it, I bet you wishing you could clutch that. That's just the way you like it, huh? You're so good, he just wishing he could bite it, huh? Never turn down nothing, slain. Gold trigger on a trigger like it.

0: actually moved by this. You know, there's a big story in Costco land where they no longer allow you to use your family member's card. Like, you've got to be on the account. And so there's this older guy. He loads all of his stuff onto the conveyor belt. And the person at the checkout counter goes, this is not your picture on the card. Mm. And he's like, well, it's my wife. And they go, sorry, you need to have your own card. And then they look up the account, and then the other name on the card is apparently his daughter. And who's so-and-so?
1: Well, that's my daughter. I shop here all the time.
0: Yeah. It was almost like he was in trouble, and they were about to put his hands up against the wall and arrest him. And he goes, you see me all the time. What are you doing? Oh. And he's got a big pie that's going to feed his family and his whole block.
2: Right.
0: They call the manager over. And this manager was so nice to him. And I'm like, man, that is so refreshing. Just see a little bit of grace. Mm-hmm. He's like, you know, you got all your stuff here. He even had a rotisserie chicken, which part of me is like, I know he doesn't want to deal with putting that back. Because
2: every time
0: you touch one of those, you get a little bit on your hands.
2: Yep.
0: So he lets him check out. And the guy goes, hey, thank you very much. I'm going to make sure I sort this out for next time. And it was just like very gentle, which you don't see a lot of anymore.
2: Yeah.
0: It's been so like, you do this, you do that. These are the rules. You got to follow the rules.
2: There's not much compassion. And I think compassion is very slim because of what happens in social. I don't want to keep blaming things on social,
0: well,
2: but
0: it is. Everything is social's fault.
2: It's just like you read the comments and people are keyboard warriors, and so they can say whatever they want. There's very little compassion in some of the comments on some videos, and I think that's transitioned into people's actual everyday life.
0: Zero
2: where
0: grace.
2: They lack compassion and grace for people.
0: Absolutely. And so I was refreshed, as I tend to feel when I walk into Costco, but for a completely different reason this time. And so I don't know who that guy is. I wish I would have interviewed him right there, but Kenny had my microphone. And I didn't have a microphone on.
2: Kenny was doing street interviews. No.
3: Bachelor was way more important than your old man story.
2: No grace over here. No compassion.
0: No. You know what? When you've got great leadership and great managers in place, it makes all the difference in these stores and these restaurants. So I want to commend them. They hired well at that Costco.
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1: Good morning, everyone. Well, we have a nice but warm day set for your Tuesday with some increasing clouds as we go throughout the day. Afternoon highs will reach up near 90 degrees. Partly cloudy and warm for tonight with lows down near 70 with a slight chance of seeing an isolated thunderstorm overnight. This look at the SkyTrack weather forecast is brought to you by our good friends over at Gary's Towing. 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

What's going on, mama? Something just dawned on me. I ain't been home in some months. Been chasing songs and women, making some bad decisions. God knows I'm drinking too much.

0: know, manipulating people, but in a good way, right? She's helping your relationship be healthier.
1: That's true.
0: We're always kind of manipulating everybody around us, right? Like, we want people to treat us a certain kind of way. We want, you know, to be considered for certain jobs and certain relationships. So you have to look at your own behavior, because that's the only thing you can actually control.
1: Right.
0: So if you show someone an example, they copy it.
1: And TJ, you used the word manipulate. She used the phrase leading by example. So you put that into your own little head there.
2: Two things can be true.
0: Yeah, it's semantics. It's true either way, but in a good way, right? Like, we're trying to foster good behavior.
3: Well, very good insights there. Thank you for sharing that. Do I owe you anything for this session?
0: No, I'm a therapist in Kalamazoo, so feel free to call.
3: Faith, thank you so much for that.
0: Oh, you're welcome. I enjoy your show.
3: Well, thank you. Yeah, I remember we heard from you a long time ago, and it's great to hear from you again.
0: I know, and I was very excited to hear about you guys also thinking about your spouses, and I thought that was really amazing.
3: Oh, good.
0: That's how you keep a marriage alive, right? After years and years.
3: Do you have a great marriage, Faith?
0: I do. I've been with my husband for 20 years.
3: Whoa.
1: That is amazing. Leading by example,
0: I know, right,
1: Faith? Right?
0: Yep. Yeah. I'm trying.
1: Hey,
0: I'm
1: honey.
0: Trying. I've made
1: I thought of
0: mistakes,
1: you. But I saw you needed clean underwear, so I did your laundry.
0: Right? Like, awesome. Hey, I got you a coffee.
3: Faith, you're the best. Thank you so much for giving us a ring.
0: No problem. Thank you.
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0: Have a nice but warm day set for your Tuesday with some increasing clouds as we go throughout the afternoon. The highs will reach up near 90 degrees. Partly cloudy and warm for tonight with lows down near 70 with a slight chance to see an isolated thunderstorm overnight. 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
2: Good Tuesday morning, everyone. Well, we have a nice but warm day set with some increasing clouds as we go throughout the day. Afternoon highs will reach up near 90 degrees. Partly cloudy and warm for tonight with lows down near 70 with a slight chance of seeing an isolated thunderstorm overnight. 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
9: Good morning, everyone. Well, we have a nice but warm day set for your Tuesday with some increasing clouds as we go throughout the day. Afternoon highs will reach up near 90 degrees. Partly cloudy and warm for tonight with lows down near 70 with a slight chance to see an isolated thunderstorm overnight. This look at the SkyTrack weather forecast is brought to you by our good friends over at Gary's Towing. 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

0: 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This is the TJ Show, and our news, it sounds a little bit different around here. Our producer, Kenny, reads through every story he can find, and then he brings us the most interesting ones. Kenny, what's been happening in the world?
1: Have you guys ever heard the term weaponized incompetence?
2: Sure. From TikTok.
0: What is it?
1: It's the idea of somebody in a relationship, I guess, feigning incompetence as a way to get out of something.
0: So like, I don't know how to clean the dishes.
1: Yeah, I'm not good at it.
3: Or you do it really bad.
1: Yeah.
3: So
0: right.
3: That the person doesn't ask you to do it again.
1: So Insider did a profile on weaponized incompetence. They talked to this woman, Mila, who said she ended her relationship while 3 months pregnant after realizing her partner constantly dodged basic responsibilities like grocery shopping and housework, even while she was sick.
3: Yeah.
0: I'm convinced my wife poorly grocery shops so that it remains my responsibility.
3: That is possible, yeah.
0: The stuff she buys, you go, what are you going to do with that? You're not going to eat that. Why would you? Well, the kids wanted it. I'll do the shopping next time.
3: But you probably do a really bad job at washing dishes.
0: I'm not. Yeah, you can talk to her about it the next time.
1: Well, I wonder, I'll say, you make sandwiches so good, you make them so much better than
0: okay.
1: me.
0: Okay, that's one. So I do that with smoothies. It pains me to say it, but I love the results. I go, Jess, are you in the mood for a smoothie when we get home? Because we'll go to the gym together. And she's like, yeah, you want me to make a smoothie? And I go, yeah, if you were going to do it.
3: She wasn't going to do it.
0: And somehow she's always going to do it. And let me tell you, it's a great smoothie.
3: She says she'll do it because, yeah, if you want me to do it.
0: It's so much work because she's got to like crush the ice cubes. It's a little hammer thing. Yeah, it's great.
1: Yeah, experts say this dynamic is now a leading cause of divorce, especially since the pandemic reignited fights over household chores. And despite women's advances in the workforce, research shows that they're still doing the bulk of the housework. And therapists warn that calling it weaponized can shut down conversations. So if you are going to bring this up with your significant other, perhaps don't use that term.
0: Well,
1: it is something you should talk about.
2: Call him an idiot.
0: I think.
3: Don't use that term either.
2: Oh, no. Sorry, my bad. I'm not a psychologist.
3: Don't do that.
0: We have a pretty good balance. And the thing about my wife is she calls it how she sees it. So if I'm doing that and it's annoying her, she will immediately call me out.
1: That's good.
3: Yeah.
0: And I go, okay, well, I can't get away with that one.
3: Yep.
0: It's like getting trained. He's like, get out of there.
3: Get out of there. A little slap on the hand. I feel like you and my husband, Archie, can probably swap stories. I don't let things slide. Sometimes I have to tell him, like, I'm not thinking for you. You have your own brain.
0: Yeah,
3: you figure it out.
0: There you go.
3: And he's like, what do you mean? I'm like, no, you figure it out. You're a smart man. You figure out a lot of things. You're in the military. You lead soldiers. You teach them leadership, sir.
0: Yo, you're hanging out with my wife.
3: So you
0: she
3: figure
0: does,
3: it out.
0: She pulls that stuff on me. You know, here I try to, like, sit on the couch with her, and I, like, do force vulnerability with her. Because I just want her to, like, spend some nice time together. And I know she usually likes it.
3: Mm-hmm.
0: But sometimes I go a little too far. She's like, you know, I've got stuff to do. I'm like, all right, fine. Then I'll just shut up.
3: She has a whole life. She's like, can we do this some other time? Can we schedule this, please?
0: I'll be fine. I was fine figuring everything out without you. It's fine. Kenny, thank you for keeping us somewhat informed.
1: That's what's happening.
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0: 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Stay ahead of the forecast. 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Good morning, everyone. We have a nice but warm day set for your Tuesday with some increasing clouds as we go throughout the afternoon. The highs will reach up near 90 degrees. Partly cloudy and warm for tonight with lows down near 70 with a slight chance to see an isolated thunderstorm overnight. 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

0: to tell us something about him that has nothing to do with his kids. 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
1: I like the way that I look in your eyes, and I like the place, like the place I take up in your mind. 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
1: This is the TJ Show, and Dylan has been hanging on. I was talking to Dylan off the radio a few moments ago. You know, I feel like there might have been some confusion in where I was going with this, and so I want to unpack this right now. Dylan called. 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

0: you're in. So you're sort of setting up the next relationship.
1: Yeah, that's pretty much it. They say a toxic dating behavior where someone maintains their current relationship while actively seeking out and forming a love connection with someone new with
2: Isn't
1: the intention of leaving their current partner for the new person.
0: I would say it would also fall into that category. And it's also kind of sad because you so badly don't want to be alone that you can't handle a moment where you're just single.
2: And be that.
0: Not to say I haven't felt those kinds of feelings before, because I feel like I have. I know I have, actually. And that's probably a time to go, before I monkey bar, let me look at my heart and see what's going on. Let's fix this stuff first, and maybe the next relationship will be a whole lot better than this all.
2: Yeah, why do I have a problem being by myself?
0: Yeah.
2: And also, why do I have a problem with, like, sitting with the feeling of rejection or a breakup or heartbreak? Yeah. Like, why is that a problem? You should probably take some time to, you know, study that.
0: Yeah, you're just the root of that whole thing. I almost guarantee the next relationship will be way better.
1: Why is this something people do? Well, according to one dating expert, some people monkey bar because they struggle with codependency and use a new relationship as an emotional safety net rather than dealing with the discomfort of being alone, just like you said, TJ.
0: Look at that.
1: And why is this bad? According to dating experts, monkey barring is toxic because it's deception at its core. The current partner is actively being lied to about the state of their relationship while believing their partner is fully committed to them. They unknowingly are emotionally investing in something that's already over in the other person's mind, which is deeply hurtful and manipulative.
2: Oh, yeah.
0: People are hurtful, but it's so freeing when you stop being hurtful to other people and you stop hurting yourself.
2: Yep.
0: Kenny, what else do you have?
1: Well, this is a pretty amazing story. There are 70 million Americans that are grandparents, and they say the bond between a grandparent and a grandchild is vital, but that's hard for some families, whether the grandparents have passed away or they live far away. So this family in Southern California discovered this Facebook group called Surrogate Grandparents USA. Now, they want to have
0: a baby? They're having babies?
2: No, surrogate grandparents.
0: Oh, I was going to say. Can you
2: the
0: imagine?
2: Grandparents aren't carrying babies.
3: I'll have the baby for you.
2: No.
4: I'd like to see a grandparent baby, like an old baby. That's what I want to see, like a Benjamin Button situation.
0: Continue.
4: Oh, sorry, what are we talking about?
1: The idea behind this family wanted a grandparent active in their child, but it wasn't possible for them. So they found this Facebook page with 12,000 members, and they met this woman who now is a part of their family.
2: Oh,
1: Nana
2: J
1: is literally going on family vacations with them, showing up at Christmas, holidays. And Nana J, for instance, she has 5 kids, but her 5 kids made it clear that they didn't want kids of their own.
0: Aww.
1: Nana had been longing for grandchildren, so now she has her own surrogate grandchildren.
0: That sounds like a sweet concept.
1: Yeah.
0: Kenny, thanks for keeping us somewhat informed.
1: That's what's happening.
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7: 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Look at your SkyTrack weather forecast brought to you by our good friends at Clint Bar and Grill in downtown Calhoun, where good food and friends meet up. Stop in for some hometown hospitality. It's a bit warmer out there today as we see higher dew points and humidity impacting west central Missouri. We will top out near 90 degrees this afternoon. We will also notice some increasing clouds as we go throughout the day, as we have slight chance of thunderstorms coming in overnight tonight.
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3: 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They're located in both Clinton and in Uri. Well, it's a bit warmer out there today as we see higher dew points and humidity impacting west central Missouri. We will top out near 90 degrees this afternoon. We will notice some increasing clouds as we go throughout today as we have a slight chance of thunderstorms coming in overnight tonight.
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1: 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Jana, thank you for joining me.
2: Thank you very much. I'm happy to be here today.
1: Glad to have you in studio. And you are the Chief Development and Brand Officer with West Central. What does that title mean and what all do you do?
2: So I have been with West Central for going on 5 years.
1: Okay.
2: I guess the title is a little deceiving. A lot of what I do is around grant writing and finding funding for the different programs with West Central. I also work with the New Growth Transit Program as well. I do grant writing and some compliance work with them.
1: Easy enough.
2: Okay. And then I also have marketing duties as well.
1: There you go. And that's kind of what some of the brand officer part of it has to do with.
2: Right.
1: And, speaking of the marketing opportunities, that's kind of why you're here today. We're going to be talking about your guys' second annual casino night, the Gatsby Gamble, coming up on October 3rd. Tell me a little bit about what the event is for, what do you raise money for, and kind of give me an overview of what this is.
2: So I'm really excited to tell you all about our event today. So our theme, Gatsby Gamble, is inspired by the Roaring Twenties. So guests can expect a little glamour, a lot of energy, and a really fun night. People are welcome to dress for the theme, but they can also come just as they are.
1: Okay.
2: They can bring a spouse, a friend, their coworkers, a whole group, and enjoy dinner, games, and entertainment. But what makes this event really special is that it's not just fun. It's fun for a purpose. So proceeds from our event will support West Central's mission of helping individuals and families achieve and maintain safe, affordable housing.
1: Okay.
2: Because we all know that having a secure home is the foundation for so many other parts of life, including employment, education, health, and long-term.

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1: 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Look at your SkyTrack weather forecast brought to you by our good friends at Gary's Towing. If you're in a bind and you need a tow, give them a call at 660-885-HELP. Well, it's a bit warmer out there today as we see higher dew points and humidity impacting west central Missouri. We will top out near 90 degrees this afternoon. We will notice some increasing clouds as we go throughout today as we have a slight chance of thunderstorms coming in overnight tonight.
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6: 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Look at your SkyTrap weather forecast brought to you by our good friends at Clint's Bar and Grill in downtown Calhoun, where good food and friends meet up. Stop in for some hometown hospitality. It's a bit warmer out there today as we see higher dew points and humidity impacting west central Missouri. We will top out near 90 degrees this afternoon. We will also notice some increasing clouds as we go throughout the day as we have slight chance of thunderstorms coming in overnight tonight.
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3: 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Hello, I'm Clay Radford. Well, the Clinton City Council will hold an open session meeting today, Tuesday afternoon, August 25th, at Clinton City Hall. This meeting is scheduled to begin at 3:30 p.m. at City Hall, located at 105 East Ohio Street in Clinton. According to the posted agenda, the council will call the meeting to order and conduct a roll call before moving into a closed session. The closed session will be held under the Missouri Revised Statute, which allows the governing body to close the meeting for discussions involving hiring, firing, disciplining, or promoting of particular

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12: 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Look at your SkyTrack weather forecast brought to you by our good friends at Gary's Towing. If you're in a bind and you need a tow, give them a call at 660-885-HELP. Well, it's a bit warmer out there today as we see higher dew points and humidity impacting west central Missouri. We will top out near 90 degrees this afternoon. We will notice some increasing clouds as we go throughout today as we have a slight chance of thunderstorms coming in overnight tonight.
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at Bar and Grill in downtown Calhoun, where good food and friends meet up. 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It's a bit warmer out there today as we see higher dew points and humidity impacting west central Missouri. We will top out near 90 degrees this afternoon. We will also notice some increasing clouds as we go throughout the day, as we have slight chance of thunderstorms coming in overnight tonight.

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6: 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Well, it's a bit warmer out there today as we see higher dew points and humidity impacting west central Missouri. We will top out near 90 degrees this afternoon. We will notice some increasing clouds as we go throughout today as we have a slight chance of thunderstorms coming in overnight tonight.
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4: 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Look at your SkyTrack weather forecast brought to you by our good friends at Gary's Towing. If you're in a bind and you need a tow, give them a call at 660-885-HELP. Well, it's a bit warmer out there today as we see higher dew points and humidity impacting west central Missouri. We will top out near 90 degrees this afternoon. We will notice some increasing clouds as we go throughout today as we have a slight chance of thunderstorms coming in overnight tonight.
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This could never work, is what we said at first. 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
4: 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Stop in for some hometown hospitality. It's a bit warmer out there today as we see higher dew points and humidity impacting west central Missouri. We will top out near 90 degrees this afternoon. We will also notice some increasing clouds as we go throughout the day as we have slight chance of thunderstorms coming in overnight tonight.
3: 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It's Jackson Blue. For 2 days in a row, people have been calling the request line looking for Amy, and I've just been playing along like an idiot.
5: What's Amy?
6: Amy's right here. She's just incapacitated right now, and I'm talking for her. She tried to put her belt on this morning, and she put it on too tight. Now she can't talk.
5: Let me talk to her. 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
6: 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You gotta call Amy.
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1: All right, congratulations to a Wisconsin cat that's going into the record books because it has 29 toes. Oh, that's what that cat's going to sound like when it tries to put on some heels. At least its cat food has a new slogan. Fancy Feast gives you toes. They're still going to get sued by Red Bull.

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0: devour. 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
1: What they gonna get though?
0: Desecration, defamation. If you wanna bring it to the masses, face to face, now we escalating. 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Like a dream, when I'm rumbling, you're gonna scream, mama. So bring drama to the king, Brahma. Then fight it to an extreme mana.
2: 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You got shouts in your mouth and you got to let them out. It's time for shoutouts. 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
4: 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They're located in both Clinton and in Urey. Well, it's a bit warmer out there today as we see higher dew points and humidity impacting west central Missouri. We will top out near 90 degrees this afternoon. We will notice some increasing clouds as we go throughout today as we have a slight chance of thunderstorms coming in overnight tonight.
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1: You know, if you've listened to me before, that I think Tuesdays deliver a death punch even worse than Mondays sometimes. So who's out there having the struggles today? Tell us about your case of the Tuesdays, and we'll give you a pat on the back coming up next.

Monday, and then, oh, here comes Tuesday. Hi, it's Jackson Blue. Who out there is having a case of the Tuesdays? You know, if you've listened to me before, that I think Tuesdays deliver a death punch even worse than Mondays sometimes. So who's out there having the struggles today? Tell us about your case of the Tuesdays, and we'll give you a pat on the back coming up next.

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1: At least we have ample nutmeg today. Thank you, Pumpkin Spice, for coming back ridiculously early. But who's out there having a case of the Tuesdays? It's Jackson Blue. What's going on with you?
2: I went to my bank. 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
2: Hey everyone, Tubby here at Wild RV Weather Center. Look at your SkyTrack weather forecast brought to you by our good friends at Gary's Towing. If you're in a bind and you need a tow, give them a call at 660-885-HELP. Well, it's a bit warmer out there today as we see higher dew points and humidity impacting West Central Missouri. We will top out near 90 degrees this afternoon. We will notice some increasing clouds as we go throughout today as we have a slight chance of thunderstorms coming in overnight tonight.
3: 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It's Jackson Blue. Hello, Sophia. What's up?
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Set. And if I'm rolling, I'm riding, I got my homies beside me. 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
1: Hey, today is National Kiss and Makeup Day. 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
1: Everybody's scared of Monday, but Tuesday, oh, we'll beat you up in the back alley. Ah, oh, how's your Tuesday?
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5: Hey everyone, Subby here at Wilder RV Weather Center. Look at your SkyTrack weather forecast brought to you by Gary's Towing. If your car says no and you need a tow, give them a call at 660-885-HELP. Well, we look to have a warm and humid evening across the area. The temperatures will be stubborn as we head past sunset. Overnight lows only expect to reach down to the lower 70s, along with a slight chance to see an isolated thunderstorm. Sunny and warm for your Wednesday with highs near 90 degrees.
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4: 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Who out there's got some good news? 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
1: 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Who's got a highlight? 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
2: Hey, my highlight was my husband did the demo. I mean, sorry, my boyfriend. He did a demolition derby.
1: How'd he do?
2: He won out of 16 people.
1: Hey, congratulations to him. 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
8: Hey, everyone. It's over here at Wilder RV Weather Center with a look at your SkyTrack weather forecast brought to you by Clint Bar and Grill in downtown Calhoun, where good food and friends meet up. Stop in for some hometown hospitality. Well, we look to have a warm and humid evening across the area. Temperatures will be stubborn as we head past sunset. Overnight lows only expected to reach down to the lower 70s, along with a slight chance to see an isolated thunderstorm. Sunny and warm for your Wednesday with highs near 90 degrees.
5: 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Every day we play shoutouts, so please make some shoutouts. Do you know somebody who's got a birthday? 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
1: Ocean, baby. Yeah, yeah. 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And this time, I'ma make you scream.
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0: 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Oh my gosh, no! Why is everything so expensive right now? Apple is reportedly preparing iPhone price hikes again. Thank God I have a loud voice from working in radio, because I can't afford an iPhone anymore. I'm just going to have to scream everything. Hey, Mike! I don't know if you're out there, but meet me at the tree in 3 minutes!
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4: 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They're located in both Clinton and Eury. Well, we look to have a warm and humid evening across the area. The temperatures will be stubborn as we head past sunset. Overnight lows only expected to reach down into the lower 70s, along with a slight chance to see an isolated thunderstorm. Sunny and warm for your Wednesday with highs near 90 degrees.
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0: 104.9 The Biz. Back to school anxiety is real. Some of you are already back to school. I hope it's going great. I hope you're so happy about that. Meanwhile, around here, we're still talking about summer and the song of summer. Officially, it's Ella Langley, Choosing Texas. It's been number one for 18 weeks. How about you? What's your song of summer? 833-584-1234. Text me.
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0: This message brought to you by participating sponsors and Radford Media Group. 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
1: 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I was at a friend's house today, and their dogs had socks on. They have three dogs, and they all had socks on, all four of their feet. That's 12 socks, if I'm doing my math correctly. And when I came, the dogs got so excited, they ran to see me, and then they slid right on by hardwood floors. Why do dogs wear socks? And what do you think about dogs in clothes? Do you like it or hate it? Call me.

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1: 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Also curious what you think about dogs in clothes in general.
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4: Hey everyone, Subby here at Wilder RV Weather Center. Look at your SkyTrack weather forecast brought to you by Gary's Towing. If your car says no and you need a tow, give them a call at 660-885-HELP. Well, we look to have a warm and humid evening across the area. The temperatures will be stubborn as we head past sunset. Overnight lows only expect to reach down to the lower 70s, along with a slight chance to see an isolated thunderstorm. Sunny and warm for your Wednesday with highs near 90 degrees.
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0: 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Last call for shout-outs. Shout-outs are coming up next. 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
0: 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Oh, I could tell it was judging me with that bark.
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8: Hey, everyone. It's over here at Wilder RV Weather Center with a look at your Skytrap weather forecast brought to you by Clint Bar and Grill in downtown Calhoun, where good food and friends meet up. Stop in for some hometown hospitality. Well, we look to have a warm and humid evening across the area. Temperatures will be stubborn as we head past sunset. Overnight lows only expected to reach down to the lower 70s, along with a slight chance to see an isolated thunderstorm. Sunny and warm for your Wednesday with highs near 90 degrees.
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3: 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Welcome to it. 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

0: 104.9 The Biz. Thank you for making this Tuesday a not so bad place to be. Thank you for that. It's Jackson Blue. Dogs in clothes. We were talking about it last hour. The conversation continues now. And this lady has a good point. What about the holiday?
1: Halloween. My dog was a shark.
2: I love that. Dogs on Halloween. That makes me happy.
1: It's cute when little dogs do it, but when bigger dogs do it, it doesn't look so cute.
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1: 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They're located in both Clinton and Eury. Well, we'd look to have a warm and humid evening across the area. Temperatures will be stubborn as we head past sunset. Overnight lows only expected to reach down into the lower 70s, along with a slight chance to see an isolated thunderstorm. Sunny and warm for your Wednesday with highs near 90 degrees.
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0: 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It's Jackson Blue. I don't know what's been going on around here these last couple days, but I've been getting lots of calls for Amy for some reason and just playing along and making their life kind of annoying, probably.
1: What's Amy?
2: 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Now she can't talk.
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0: 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Live forecast, real-time radar, breaking severe weather coverage anytime you need it. 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Stay ahead of the forecast. 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Look at your SkyTrack weather forecast brought to you by Gary's Towing. If your car says no and you need a tow, give them a call at 660-885-HELP. Well, we look to have a warm and humid evening across the area. The temperatures will be stubborn as we head past sunset. Overnight lows only expect to reach down to the lower 70s, along with a slight chance to see an isolated thunderstorm. Sunny and warm for your Wednesday with highs near 90 degrees.
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1: All right, here we are at the end of the show. It's time for the Request of Love and Devotion. 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Today's message says, to Beckett, you are the brightest part of every single day. I couldn't navigate this crazy world without you. 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Signed, Ren. Going out to Beckett from Ren. It's today's Request of Love and Devotion. 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